now doing right. 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I lay my hand unto my heart.

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Is this what life has got to give? Is this the dream I had of you?

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0: That is right. 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
1: What's your name?
0: He's the reason why we're here.

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dark. Ich bin klein. 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I remember prehistoric sound. Was

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It's not hard to grow.